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1: We shake the holy waters watered down, and this town's lost its faith. Our colors will fade eventually, so if our time is running out, day after day, we'll make the mundane a masterpiece. Oh my, my, oh my, my love, I take one look at you, you're taking me.

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I wanna talk to you.

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2: I try to hide, but something broke. I try to sing, couldn't hit the notes. The words kept catching in my throat.